ready for the marching. Get ready for the marching. Get ready for the marching. Get ready for the marching. Get ready for the marching. It's a marching. It's a marching. It's a marching. It's a marching. It's a marching. It's a marching. It's a marching. It's a marching. It's a marching. It's a marching.

When you believe in reincarnation, it means that there is a permanent me. Through experience, through good behavior, through good acts, the me comes to an end.

first pressing is always carefully inspected for everything from the correct serial number to perfect centering. In its own distinctive sleeve, another new orthophonic high fidelity record.

new mechanical shipping technique helps to speed it on its way. Here, in the shipping control room, special machines keep track of the 250,000 new records made here every day. Which records go where? When? In what quantities?

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friends and ops. 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I know a couple man you can't be looking at.

0: 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Komm vorbei zu Ausstellungen, Installationen, Lesungen und Performances.
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5: 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That's how I ended up here.
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Mit Arm auf Bazaar, Nächte im Viertel gefangen. Hey John, hey John, hey John, hey John, hey John, hey John, hey John, hey John, hey John, hey John, hey John, hey John, hey John, hey John, hey John, hey John, hey John, hey John, hey John, hey John, 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hey John, hey John, hey John, hey John, hey John, hey John, hey John, hey John, hey John, hey John, hey John, hey John, hey John, hey John, hey John, hey John, hey John, hey John, hey John, hey John, hey John, hey John, hey John, hey John, hey John, hey John, hey John, hey John, hey John, hey John, hey John, hey John, hey John, hey John, hey John, hey John, hey John, hey John, hey John, hey John, hey John, hey John, hey John, hey John, hey John, hey John, hey John, hey John, hey John, hey John, hey John, hey John, hey John, hey John, hey John, hey John, hey John, hey John, hey

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0: As I drown in the wake of a broken day, where the shadows dance and the sunlight fades away, I'll pave the way, just stay. 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

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But I suppose there's bigger problems to address, such as the world heating up like a kettle, but the big stuff ain't my cup of tea. 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

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Like, we ain't in these streets more than sesame.